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When taters need spraying, I'll bet you keep praying the bugs fall off of the vine. 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